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1: 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I've been in love for times. But tell me.

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You be on some touch, but I cannot get off this. 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

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I might lose it all, I swear. I need it to know.

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Wiggle around just a little bit. And that's what you got.

I know I can't hide from a memory, though day after day I've tried. I keep saying she'll be back, but today again I